the trumpet. Mambo number 5.

0: trending now in the Hudson Valley.
1: Well, this is exciting news about this Hudson Valley Fair. Hey, it's Allison Kay. Yes, the Dutchess County Fair in Rhinebeck was so much fun, as it always is each year. And they made the announcement on social media of their 2027 dates. The community is already excited. Well, they were thanking everybody for visiting and supporting them for the 180th Dutchess County Fair. They said that mark your calendars for next year, August 24th through August 29th of 2027 is when we can go back to the Dutchess County Fair. Now that's something to look forward to in 2027.
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6: Here's the Light FM weatherology forecast. Lows dip down to about 57. Tonight, under partly cloudy skies with a slight chance for showers. Partly cloudy skies. Tomorrow, slight chance for showers. Daytime highs approaching 73. 51 tomorrow night. Highs level off around 77 Monday under sunny skies. 79 Tuesday. I'm meteorologist Jennifer Wojcicki. Get weather anytime by using your Light FM app. Right now, 70.
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1: It's so sweet that this Ulster County Bakery actually welcomed a new business to the Hudson Valley area. Hey, it's Allison Kay, and I'm talking about Dicing's Bakery and Restaurant in Kingston. It's a staple. I've been going there for my entire life, basically. And on social media, Dicing's made a post about welcoming Nelly's Latin Restaurant to their old stomping grounds at 584 Broadway in Kingston. And some highlights from the menu for Nelly's Latin Restaurant include juices, shakes, chicken, salad, beans, and more. It was so nice of Dicing's to give this shout out. Now we know all about Nelly's Latin Restaurant in Kingston. Congrats again to them.
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17: Here's the Light FM weatherology forecast. Lows dip down to about 57. Tonight, under partly cloudy skies with a slight chance for showers. Partly cloudy skies. Tomorrow, slight chance for showers. Daytime highs approaching 73. 51 tomorrow night. Highs level off around 77. Monday, under sunny skies. 79 Tuesday. I'm meteorologist Jennifer Wojcicki. Get weather anytime by using your Light FM app. Currently, it's 66 degrees.
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1: I found out about this hidden gem in Ulster County. Hey, it's Allison Kay. Yes, it's called the Spiral House Park, and it's in Saugerties. So it sits on 40-plus acres of natural beauty with sculptures, the Spiral House, of course, and some beautiful gardens. Personally, I want to see this sculpture on site. It's called the Rainbow Portal. It looks cool. Oh, and they even have woodland trails. If you want to check it out for yourself, it's the Spiral House Park in Saugerties. It's definitely a hidden gem in Ulster County that I didn't even know about. Have fun.
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1: Well, this is exciting news about this Hudson Valley Fair. Hey, it's Allison Kay. Yes, the Dutchess County Fair in Rhinebeck was so much fun, as it always is each year. And they made the announcement on social media of their 2027 dates. The community is already excited. Well, they were thanking everybody for visiting and supporting them for the 180th Dutchess County Fair. They said that mark your calendars for next year, August 24th through August 29th of 2027 is when we can go back to the Dutchess County Fair. Now that's something to look forward to in 2027.
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0: Trending now in the Hudson Valley.
1: It's so sweet that this Ulster County Bakery actually welcomed a new business to the Hudson Valley area. Hey, it's Allison Kay, and I'm talking about Dicing's Bakery and Restaurant in Kingston. It's a staple. I've been going there for my entire life, basically. And on social media, Dicing's made a post about welcoming Nelly's Latin Restaurant to their old stomping grounds at 584 Broadway in Kingston. And some highlights from the menu for Nelly's Latin Restaurant include juices, shakes, chicken, salad, beans, and more. It was so nice of Dicing's to give this shout out. Now we know all about Nelly's Latin Restaurant in Kingston. Congrats again to them.
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12: Here's the Light FM weatherology forecast. Slight chance of rain showers overnight, otherwise partly cloudy skies. Lows dip down to about 57. Sunshine mixed with clouds at times again. Sunday, slight chance of rain showers. Highs level off around 73. Clear skies, Sunday night, lows level off around 51. Upper 70s, Monday and Tuesday. I'm meteorologist Jennifer Wojcicki. Get weather anytime by using your Light FM app. Currently, it's 66 degrees.
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1: I found out about this hidden gem in Ulster County. Hey, it's Allison K. Yes, it's called the Spiral House Park, and it's in Saugerties. So it sits on 40-plus acres of natural beauty with sculptures, the Spiral House, of course, and some beautiful gardens. Personally, I want to see this sculpture on site. It's called the Rainbow Portal. It looks cool. Oh, and they even have woodland trails. If you want to check it out for yourself, it's the Spiral House Park in Saugerties. It's definitely a hidden gem in Ulster County that I didn't even know about. Have fun.
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8: Here's the Light FM weatherology forecast. Slight chance for showers overnight, otherwise mainly cloudy skies expected.

0: will sit down to about 57. Slight chance of rain showers. Sunday, high of 73. A blend of clouds and sun. Lows dip down to about 51. Sunday night, mainly sunny skies. Monday, with daytime highs approaching 77. 79 Tuesday. I'm meteorologist Jennifer Wojcicki. Get weather anytime by using your Light FM app. Right now, 67.
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1: Well, this is exciting news about this Hudson Valley Fair. Hey, it's Allison Kay. Yes, the Dutchess County Fair in Rhinebeck was so much fun, as it always is each year. And they made the announcement on social media of their 2027 dates. The community is already excited. Well, they were thanking everybody for visiting and supporting them for the 180th Dutchess County Fair. They said that mark your calendars for next year, August 24th through August 29th of 2027 is when we can go back to the Dutchess County Fair. Now that's something to look forward to in 2027.
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4: Here's the Light FM weatherology forecast. Mainly cloudy overnight with a slight chance for showers. Lows level off around 57. Partly cloudy skies Sunday. Slight chance of rain showers. High of 73. Clear skies Sunday night. Lows dip down to about 51. High temperatures reach up to 77 Monday under mainly clear skies. 79 Tuesday. I'm meteorologist Jennifer Wojcicki. Get weather anytime by using your Light FM app. Right now, it's 65 degrees.
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1: It's so sweet that this Ulster County Bakery actually welcomed a new business to the Hudson Valley area. Hey, it's Allison Kay, and I'm talking about Dicing's Bakery and Restaurant in Kingston. It's a staple. I've been going there for my entire life, basically. And on social media, Dicing's made a post about welcoming Nelly's Latin Restaurant to their old stomping grounds at 584 Broadway in Kingston. And some highlights from the menu for Nelly's Latin Restaurant include juices, shakes, chicken, salad, beans, and more. It was so nice of Dicing's to give this shout out. Now we know all about Nelly's Latin Restaurant in Kingston. Congrats again to them.
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6: Here's the Light FM weatherology forecast. Mainly cloudy overnight with a slight chance for showers. Lows level off around 57. Partly cloudy skies Sunday. Slight chance of rain showers. High of 73. Clear skies Sunday night. Lows dip down to about 51. High temperatures reach up to 77 Monday under mainly clear skies. 79 Tuesday. I'm meteorologist Jennifer Wojcicki. Get weather anytime by using your Light FM app. Right now, it's 65 degrees.
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1: I found out about this hidden gem in Ulster County. Hey, it's Alice C.K. Yes, it's called the Spiral House Park, and it's in Saugerties. So it sits on 40-plus acres of natural beauty with sculptures, the Spiral House, of course, and some beautiful gardens. Personally, I want to see this sculpture on site. It's called the Rainbow Portal. It looks cool. Oh, and they even have woodland trails. If you want to check it out for yourself, it's the Spiral House Park in Saugerties. It's definitely a hidden gem in Ulster County that I didn't even know about. Have fun.
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12: Here's the Light FM Weatherology Forecast. 57 overnight under partly cloudy skies. A blend of clouds and sun with fog at times early. Sunday, highs level off around 72. Clear skies develop with fog at times. Sunday night, lows dip down to about 51. Ample sunshine expected Monday with daytime highs approaching 78. 80 Tuesday. I'm meteorologist Jennifer Wojcicki. Get weather anytime by using your Light FM app. Right now, it's 64 degrees.
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1: Well, this is exciting news about this Hudson Valley Fair. Hey, it's Allison Kay. Yes, the Dutchess County Fair in Rhinebeck was so much fun, as it always is each year. And they made the announcement on social media of their 2027 dates. The community is already excited. Well, they were thanking everybody for visiting and supporting them for the 180th Dutchess County Fair. They said that mark your calendars for next year, August 24th through August 29th of 2027 is when we can go back to the Dutchess County Fair. Now that's something to look forward to in 2027.
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7: Here's the Light FM weatherology forecast. Partly cloudy skies with fog and spots early today with highs around 72. Clear skies with fog and spots tonight, lows around 51. Highs level off around 78. Tomorrow, bright sunshine expected. Dry with seasonal temperatures Tuesday and Wednesday and highs from the upper 70s to the low 80s. I'm meteorologist Jennifer Wojcicki. Get weather anytime by using your Light FM app. Right now, 61.
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3: Hello and welcome back to In Touch with the Hudson Valley. I'm your host, Trevor Eichler, and you're listening to Town Square Media's Public Affairs and Issues program, where we discuss Hudson Valley happenings, local issues, and where we shed the spotlight on some difference-making organizations and individuals in our area. Today, we're checking back in with someone we've spoken with before. About a year ago, I sat down with Alyssa Mosca to talk about Rocky's Ruck for Johnny Cake, an annual ruck that happens in Wappingers Falls, created in memory of Alyssa's father, and focused on honoring his legacy while supporting local veterans and raising awareness for PTSD. Well, a year has passed, and Rocky's Ruck is back, and we thought it was time for an update episode. So we're catching back up with Alyssa to talk about how the event has grown, what she's learned over the past year, what the community response has been like, and what people can expect from this year's Ruck. Let's get into it with Alyssa Mosca. Alyssa Mosca, thank you for coming on In Touch with the Hudson Valley. So good to have you back. We spoke last year about Rocky's Ruck for Johnny Cake, and we're back again.
4: Yep. Back again for round two.
3: Back again for round two. What? How many years has it been now? Is this the fourth year?
4: Yes, we're going on the fourth year, wow, which is crazy to think about. Again, time goes by so fast. And
3: sure does. It seems like we just did it last year, you know?
4: Yeah.
3: We're just out there.
4: Yeah. Well, you know, it's funny. We said that we were gonna plan so much earlier this year, and all of a sudden we were like, "Oh my gosh, it's September!"
3: You can't time goes by so fast. You can't, you know, keep track because life happens. You know.
4: Yeah.
3: So, for people who may not know about Rocky's Ruck for Johnny Cake, or who may be hearing about it for the first time, give us a quick refresher on what the event is and who Johnny Cake was.
4: Sure. So this event started as a way to commemorate my dad. He passed away now. It'll be 4 years ago, unfortunately. And his nickname growing up was Johnny Cake. So to all of his friends and family, that's how he's known. And, you know, it was just once we were thinking about the name for it, we were like, oh, we have to incorporate that. But anyway, so it's going to take place on September 6th at 9 a.m. We will be picked up at Schlotthaus Park by one of the buses from the Wappingers Central School District. They'll pick us up and bring us to the starting line, which is at the Wappingers Rural Cemetery. And that is where my dad is. So we'll do a starting ceremony. Thank everybody for coming. And then we'll start. The event is a 5 mile walk or ruck. A ruck is a military style movement where you just, you know, walk a X amount of miles with a backpack filled with weight or, you know, weighted vest or anything along those lines. So, you know, people are welcome to wear a ruck, a backpack, a child, nothing, you know, whatever they want. They can walk. It is made for all fitness levels, families, brothers, sisters, cousins, whatever it may be, dogs as well. But basically it's just, it was my way of trying to make my dad's anniversary a little bit more manageable. You know, we wanted to give back to the community. We wanted to find a way that we can really support the veteran groups that are out there. And luckily, we started a partnership with Guardian Revival. So they're a really great nonprofit. They're right out of Beacon. They have a Boots and Paws program. So for every $5,000 that's raised, we get to support and sponsor a

0: service dog that's provided to a veteran who's battling PTSD. So that's what was really important to us, and that's what kind of stuck out when we decided to partner with them, is the stories kind of coincided, right? So, you know, my dad was a Marine. You know, he passed away when he was 72, and it was just, you know, it really impacted our family a lot. And again, this was our way to really find a way that we can connect with the veteran community, support them, bring the communities together in Wappingers and from all other towns that want to support, and just welcome this event to everybody, but raise funds throughout the process.
1: Yeah, and that's the most important thing, is raising awareness, you know, getting the word out there about this amazing thing that you guys are doing. So, again, good luck this year.
0: Thank you.
1: And
0: yeah, thank you.
1: Now that we've had, you know, some time to let it grow a little bit, how has it changed in the year that we did it, since we did it last?
0: Yeah, last year was our biggest event yet. And, you know, with your support, Trevor, like, that was amazing, having all those photos along the way. That was such a memorable thing for us.
1: I was happy to do it.
0: Oh, it was great. We've just, you know, we started out with maybe 15 people, and it was just, you know, some friends, family getting together and really supporting us through it. My gym is very supportive, the CrossFit gym that I coach at. And as the years have progressed, we've gotten more involved with them, connecting with other gyms, connecting with outside communities. And the next year that we did it, there was 25 people. And then last year when we did it, I just looked around and there was like 60 people there. And I was like, whoa, what happened? This is so cool.
1: Yeah.
0: And it was great because, you know, I think people see us marching and walking through the town of Wappingers, through the village. We carry military flags. We go as a group. Nobody gets left behind. There's not like stragglers. We're all just one formation. And people stop and they ask us, what are you guys doing? What is this for? And it's just a really, it's just empowering to see how many people get involved when they didn't know about it, right? So the town officials have also been really supportive. They join in. You know, Joey Cavassini is very supportive of us at the finish line. There's a lot of town of Wappingers representatives that stand at the finish line with my mom, and they wait for us to cross. And as we get there, we come up over the hill, and we just see this crowd of people, and yeah, it's amazing. It's so moving. But last year was very special because we actually were able to award the dog to the veteran family ourselves. The dogs came, Guardian Revival came. It was awesome. And the best part was it was brothers, and another fundraising page raised enough money for the brother, and then we raised enough for the other brother, and they were awarded at the same time. And that was just like,
1: that is the coolest thing.
0: Gosh.
1: Yeah, that's the coolest thing ever. Wow.
0: Yeah. Yeah,
1: so
0: you've
1: really seen, you know, the community take to this event, you know, in the 4 years that you've been doing it. What has the reaction been like from people who knew your dad personally or maybe did not know him and just kind of joined the event? What have you seen?
0: There's a lot of stories that come out from this. It does get very emotional. Obviously, it's a very hard day for my family and I. You know, we do a little intro in the beginning and just kind of share a couple stories. And it's always hard not to get choked up, right? Because the day doesn't get easier. But I think it's created a stronger relationship with everybody that comes out to support us. And they know that this is just what they're going to do on Labor Day weekend. They know, like, when's the rock? We're here for it. We're not making plans. And to ask people to give up their Labor Day weekend, like, that's a huge ask. And they do it willingly. You know, just the gratitude that my family and I have for everybody that shows up, is it's just endless. And, you know, I think, like I said, it really allows us an opportunity to share stories about my dad, share some things that may make us feel better in the moment. We also get to hear stories from other Marines or other veterans that are there. And, you know, there's a couple of people that I met from the VA center. And when we crossed the finish line the second year, a gentleman came up to me and he was like, I know your dad. He's like, he used to come into the VA and talk to me. He was like, this is so special.
1: Wow.
0: And just hearing that, like, my dad was a man of few words, of, you know, he had his friends and that was it, like no outside friends. And just to know that that was like an impact that somebody would want to share with me, is like, hey, I knew him. We had conversations. We talked about a lot. It really meant a lot to me.
1: Mm-hmm. You're learning more. You're experiencing more. You're finding out more, you know, and that just keeps the memory alive, and it keeps the, you know, the purpose of the event. You know, it's like, I'm doing this for a reason, and it's great. What have you learned in the 4 years that you've been doing this? Have you learned anything new? about kind of organizing it, or has, you know, every year just kind of been like, oh, here we go, let's do it?
0: I think that's a really good question. Each year we do pose a new challenge that we face, or like we want to add something in. Last year we added in, what did we add? Oh yeah, we added, I'm like, what did we do? we added in the music at the end. And that was great because that had everybody, stay with us for a while. They didn't just like finish the ruck and leave. So that's where more conversations were able to start. That's where people were able to make more connections. And as this continues to develop, like I said, you know, Joey's very supportive and he's like, listen, whatever you guys need, you just let us know. We added the buses in last year. The first 2 years, it was kind of a crazy part where we would try to figure out where everybody was going to park and how we were going to shuttle everybody back and forth. And it was always fun trying to figure that out. But then, you know, my mom, God bless her, she called the school and she asked for, you know, was there any way that you guys could donate a bus? And they were so supportive. They said, yeah, absolutely. Don't even worry about it.
1: Wow.
0: That was great and also made us, you know, have figure out how to get back to the starting line much, much easier.
1: It makes it a little bit more convenient, right? Yeah.
0: Yeah. Yeah, exactly. But I think the biggest thing that I learned is really just how many people will show up if you just ask for it, you know, and there's always a community that's there to support the veterans. There's always a community that's there to support you. If it's something that you believe in strongly and it's something that is going to bring good into your part of the world, people will do it with you. Mm-hmm. You know, I'm a firm believer in there's so much good out there in the world. And that's kind of how I've always lived my life, is I always try to see the positive side of things. And I just know there's a lot of good in people's hearts. And sometimes it may be difficult to see right off the bat. But when you do something like this, it comes out really quickly.
1: And just to see the outpouring of community and the outpouring of support from people that have, you know, maybe didn't know about it previously, it shows that people are good. And there is good out there, and there really is, you know, hope for humanity. Because we see so much negative things every single day. You know, something like this is a nice reminder that, yes, there is good things that happen.
0: Yeah, I really have to say, like, I'm so blessed with this group of people that I'm blessed to know, and I get to surround myself with, whether it's through the gym, whether it's just through outside resources. Like, I feel that I've truly connected with some of the most beautiful people in the world, and they have like just such pure hearts, and that part makes me cry because they all just mean so much to me.
1: Mm-hmm. Mm-hmm. How has your understanding of PTSD changed since you first started organizing this event and talking about your dad's experience publicly?
0: It's developed a lot, and I think it's something that I will never truly understand, and I can't ever pretend to know. But what I have learned is that I think the PTSD flag like really says it the best, is not all wounds are visible. And for those that are in the veteran community, the ones that have experienced things that we can't even begin to dissect, just being there to support and for them to know they have somewhere to turn, that means so much. They may not always talk about it. They may not want to bring it up. But just knowing that there's some sort of outlet and that support, whether it's minimal, whether it's very silent, that means a lot. PTSD is obviously something that, like, I don't want my dad to be remembered by his battle and his struggle, but I think it really did bring out a really great opportunity for us to support the veterans in our community much more. And I don't know that I would have thought about it this way if this didn't happen, you know, as tragic as it is. And, you know, obviously I would do anything to bring him back, but if I can make him proud, that's all I can ask for.
1: The awareness aspect is so important. And it's important to remember that it does not define you. It does not define you as a person. It does not define your character. It is just something that, you know, people battle with. And it's important to raise that awareness, to be like, hey, there are people out here who care and who do understand you. We see you. We may not understand, but we see you and we're here to help.
0: Exactly. And that's the biggest thing, right, is that everyone's internal battle is it's their own. And they're going to be the only ones that know how to handle it. They're going to be the only ones that know what it feels like. And that's okay. And we'll never try to break that barrier to understand. But if you're willing and you want to share, please, like, we're here, something like this, where you can just dedicate a day to being surrounded by people that just love you and support you. We'll do it. I'll do it twice a year, if that's what it comes down to.
1: Have you had any memorable, particularly memorable moments or people that came out to the Ruck that have stuck with you throughout the years?
0: Yeah, actually, but aside from, my whole gym community that really participates in this, the relationships that I've been able to build with someone like you, with Connor, those really stand out to me. But I have to say, I share a quick story. My mom actually shared something with me the other day. She's starting to go to like a lot of senior events, and she's trying to get out there a little bit more in the town of Wappingers. And, she's lonely. She wants to be with people. She's trying to find her footing. And the second year that we did this Ruck, when we crossed the finish line, there was a couple that was there, and they were just sitting in lawn chairs, clapping, cheering. And we had no idea that people were going to be like welcoming us and waiting there. And I'm like, that's so weird. Like, how did they even know about this? This is crazy. Because I just thought it was something we'll do with our friends and family and call it a day. Her and her husband came up to us right afterwards, and they just thanked us for what we were doing. And I can see this so clearly, exactly as it happened. They gave me a hug. They said thank you. They introduced me to Kevin from the town of Wappingers, who's the one who shared the story about knowing my dad. And they bought T-shirts, and she said, "We will be here every year waiting for you." And I was like, oh, my God. So my mom went to this event the other day, and they were just talking, and, they got into conversation. And she said, "You look familiar." And my mom was like, "So do you." And just from talking more, they established that it was from the Ruck. They hugged. They were like, oh, my gosh. They exchanged numbers. Like, it was just, it was amazing. Like so kismet, right? It was just so cool. She was so excited to call me and share with me. Like, that's who I saw.
1: That is so amazing.
0: Yeah. It really is. And those moments where you're in the Ruck, you're walking, you're at mile 3, and you just look back and you see like so many people following you. Last year, actually, I opened it up to a lot of people that I work with, my full-time job. And a lot of them came out, and just turning around and see, I was like, oh my gosh.
1: Wow.
0: What?
1: No, it's amazing. It's amazing. Yeah. And it's building so much support and community. And it's just so important. It really, really is.
0: Yeah.
1: It's good. It's good to celebrate good things.
0: Yes.
1: Like, I think it's good to celebrate good things. Sorry, I lost my place here with the questions.
0: Oh, that's okay.
1: How important has it been to you to keep this a local Wappingers event while also connecting it to much bigger issues affecting veterans? You were talking about the different VA programs and stuff like that. Like, this race is awareness for not just people here, but for all over.
0: Yeah. It was really important for me to make sure that this remained in the town of Wappingers and that this is where it was hosted, but welcomed all different towns, cities, everything close by, because that's where my family resided, right? My parents moved here when I was 1, my brother was 2, and we've been here our whole life. And the reason that we chose the route that we do is, one, because the Wappingers Rural Cemetery is where my dad lays to rest, but the statue where the soldier is, that is right down the road from my parents' house.
1: Wow.
0: And it felt like it was right at home. It felt like, what better way to have a memorial moment than at the memorial statue of, it's a war veteran. It's just a war. Like, it just brings everybody together in this way, because you're really honoring and you're commemorating everybody that's fought, everybody that we lost, everybody that is still here that needs just a place of a peaceful moment. And now Schlotthouse has put in the Hero Walk.
1: Yes.
0: So they've put in, and that's just like, that adds to it, right? We had no idea that was happening, but how beautiful is it that that's where we finish and we get to walk through this path where we see all these veterans in our hometown, and that's just so powerful and that's so moving. I welcome everybody in the surrounding towns and the cities, and I want as many people to participate as they can. But again, it raises awareness for people to look into programs like this. It raises awareness for people to know that something like Guardian Revival exists. They have so many programs that they offer through them, through themselves. You know, the Boots and Paws program is the one that we work with, but they offer hikes. They offer nights where you can just go and hang out. They play live music. Like, there's so many things that are available on the website, and it's just a service to the veteran community. Mm-hmm. And I never knew it existed. So I was really happy to be able to partner with them. That was a huge part to my husband. You know, he connected with a few people that are very familiar with them, and they told us about them, and, you know, we haven't looked back.
1: I mean, what a great organization to partner with, right? Like, what an amazing organization to partner with. And last year when we were down at the cemetery, I was very moved by when people were putting the flowers on top of the little monument there. It was so quiet and peaceful, and it just felt so right. Like, it was like the perfect thing to be doing at that time, and a good way to remember, you know, those we've lost, like you said, those who are still battling. And it's just a great event to raise awareness. It's just so amazing. It really, really is. And what do you expect this year? Is there a bigger vision for it?
0: Yeah, there is. I was hopeful to get maybe a couple vendors that would like to give away some things at the end.
1: Yeah.
0: So I've had a couple people donate some things already, which I'm so thankful for.
1: Great.
0: One of our members is actually at the beginning ceremony, they're going to be singing the national anthem. So I was really happy for that.
1: Beautiful.
0: Yeah, just little ways to change it a little bit, but still keep the vision the same. You know, we added a little bit to the t-shirts this year. So those will be available to buy at the day of the ruck. But I think that opening ceremony really is like, I was kind of back and forth with that part, right? Like, a lot of people that joined, they didn't personally know my dad, but they know me. And, you know, I said, will they feel weird doing this? Will they not? You know, it's something that I want to do. So maybe I'll just do it. My family will do it. You know, my husband, my brother, we'll all be the ones to put the flowers on, and then everybody can just, you know. But then we saw other people just start to take flowers, and I was like, oh my gosh, wait a minute. Okay. Cause I had a bunch extra.
1: Wow.
0: And it kind of organically happened. And then that became, okay, all right, this is something that we're going to do. Everyone just does a quick little, you know, a quick prayer, a quick blessing, a quick, you know, whatever it may be for them. And then we start, and it's, that may be my favorite part is just the beginning, and like looking around and just seeing everybody that's here to start, here to do it. And yeah.
1: And it's just a great reminder that we are not alone. Like, we are not alone. We have people that will support us, and it's just a great showcase of community and support, in the town of Wappinger and beyond. It's amazing. Yeah. It really is. A couple more questions because we're almost out of time. I just want to thank you again so much for coming on. This has been great. For people who may not, you know, have people who want more information, where can they go? Who can they call? Who can they contact?
0: Yeah, so they can follow me on Instagram. It's embrace_strength_conditioning, and all the information is posted on there. Also, if you just Google Rocky's Ruck for Johnny Cake 2026, it'll pop up. The donation page will pop up on Google. We have the link directly in my Instagram page. The Town of Wappinger's page is also sharing it, so you can find the information on there. But again, it's September 6th. It's a Sunday, Labor Day weekend, and it starts at 9 a.m. is the walk time, but 8:30 at Schlotthouse is the pickup. The buses will bring us over, and like I said, open to everybody, kids, families, whatever you'd like. You can bring your dog. It's a 5-mile walk through the town, through the village, and then down through the town. We will also have police escorts along the way, so they will block off Route 9 for us in order to cross by, so there's no Frogger moment where we're just trying to figure it out.
1: Nobody wants that. Nobody wants that.
0: Maybe there was like 5 of us, but
1: yeah, it's a little different when there's a group of like 65 people walking across Route 9.
0: Exactly.
1: Well, Alyssa, thank you so much. Anything else you want to get out there to the listeners before we end it?
0: Just thank you. You know, I think that this is great. And whether you listen to this, whether you show up for the event, whether you just take the time to read my dad's story, all of it is raising awareness. And that's really what all we can ask for. You know, we can only ask that everybody lives their life with a little more understanding that there are things that we will never understand, but there are plenty of ways that we can support. And if this is how you want to do it yearly, you are more than welcome to. And we want nothing more than for you to be a part of it.
1: Beautiful. Alyssa, I hope to see you again very, very soon at the Ruck. Best of luck with everything. Best of luck with, you know, getting it together and all that. And I'll see you soon.
0: Thank you so much, Trevor. I appreciate it.
1: Take it easy. Bye-bye. A huge thank you once again to Alyssa Mosca and everyone that is involved with Rocky's Ruck for Johnny Cake and the continued effort to honor her father while supporting veterans and bringing awareness to PTSD. If you'd like to be a part of it this year, Rocky's Ruck is happening Sunday, September

September 6th in Wappingers Falls. And whether you participate in the Ruck, come out to support the event, or simply help spread the word, there are plenty of ways to get involved. And it's always great to check back in a year later and see how local events like this continue to grow and make an impact in the community. Thank you again, Alyssa, and everybody involved in Rocky's Ruck. And thank you for listening to In Touch with the Hudson Valley. I'm your host, Trevor Eichler, and I will see you next time.

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3: Here's the Light FM weatherology forecast. Highs around 72 with fog and spots early today under partly cloudy skies. Lows level off around 52 and foggy tonight. Ample sunshine expected with fog and spots early tomorrow, high of 78. Dry with temperatures near average Tuesday and Wednesday and highs from the upper 70s to the low 80s. I'm meteorologist Jennifer Wojcicki. Get weather anytime by using your Light FM app. Right now, it's 60 degrees.
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Connie Sallica. This is Intelligence for Your Health. Coming up, a new survey finds that an estimated 15 million North Americans have skipped a doctor's visit because of something a chatbot told them. And that's even though most of them don't trust AI health advice. Then GLP-1 drugs like Ozempic are helping millions of people lose weight. But once the weight is gone, something is left behind. Loose skin. I'll tell you what doctors are seeing. Plus, our guest is Dr. Jessica Mellinger, a professor at the University of Michigan, specializing in diseases of the liver. She'll explain why our liver is universally considered the MVP of our body. Dr. Mellinger will also break down the most common signs you may have liver disease, and she'll share the best ways to avoid it. But first, you can improve your relationship in your sleep simply by spooning or snuggling. According to a study done by relationship psychologist Corinne Sweet, couples that touched while they slept were more emotionally connected. In fact, 94% of the couples who snuggled said they were happy together and rated the quality of their relationship higher compared to couples that slept farther apart. So, start spooning. 94.3 Light FM.

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2: These days, millions of people are turning to AI tools like ChatGPT for health advice. In fact, the West Health Gallup Center finds about 1 in 4 adults has used AI for health guidance. But here's the scary part. An estimated 15 million North Americans say something AI told them led them to skip seeing a doctor entirely. And that's even though most people say they don't trust AI. Only about 4% of users say they strongly trust AI's health information. But millions of people are basing their healthcare decisions on it anyway. So why are people relying on it? Because it's free. Of the people who skip the doctor, most say they turn to AI to avoid pain.

paying for the visit. Doctors say AI can be helpful for general information, yes, but it's not a replacement for professional care, especially since about 10% of users report getting advice they believed was unsafe. And these are the most common health topics people do turn to AI for: nutrition and exercise, physical symptoms, medication side effects, and mental health concerns. But the bottom line is this: AI is changing how we approach healthcare, but maybe not for the best. 94.3 Light FM.

0: Coming up, we'll talk to liver disorders expert Dr. Jessica Mellinger, a hepatology professor at the University of Michigan. She'll share some of the most common signs you may have a liver problem and why any symptom should be taken very seriously. But first, constipation is the most common gastrointestinal problem, and the usual solutions are to get moving, drink more water, and eat more fiber. And while all those things do work, here's another suggestion from Dr. Karan Rajan from the University of Sunderland in the UK. Blow bubbles. This can work for adults and for children. It helps engage the diaphragm and pelvic floor muscles in a way that helps with pushing. And it can help you avoid straining, pushing too hard, or holding your breath while helping you to relax your lower abdomen. The point isn't to blow as hard as you can, but to let out a more controlled, gentle exhale. For kids, you can give them a cup of water with a straw to blow bubbles. That gives them a visual cue and can help make things more fun while sitting there.
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14: Here's the Light FM weatherology forecast. Highs around 72 with fog and spots early today under partly cloudy skies. Lows level off around 52 and foggy tonight. Ample sunshine expected with fog and spots early tomorrow, high of 78. Dry with temperatures near average Tuesday and Wednesday and highs from the upper 70s to the low 80s. I'm meteorologist Jennifer Wojcicki. Get weather anytime by using your Light FM app. Right now, it's 61 degrees.

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1: GLP-1 medications like Ozempic are helping people lose weight, but a lot of people are left with loose skin. And plastic surgeons say they're seeing a surge in patients who want that sagging skin removed. According to the American Society of Plastic Surgeons, 20% of GLP-1 patients have already undergone plastic surgery related to weight loss, and another 39% are considering it. Dr. Holly Lofton is an obesity medicine specialist at NYU Langone Health. She says when fat shrinks, the skin has nowhere to go. And after your mid-20s, your skin is much less likely to rebound. And it's not just a vanity issue. Loose skin causes rashes, infections, hygiene challenges, and difficulty exercising. There's also a real mental toll. Research links excess skin to higher depression rates, and some patients report feeling less confident after losing weight than before. Unfortunately, surgery is the only real option. Firming creams, collagen supplements, and ultrasound therapy just don't do much. Building muscle can help because it can fill some of the space left by fat loss. But if someone loses 100 pounds or more, surgery like a tummy tuck, arm lift, or lower body lift is the only proven solution for excess loose skin. 94.3 Light FM.

0: I'm Connie Sellecca. This is Intelligence for Your Health. And today our guest is Dr. Jessica Mellinger. She's a professor of hepatology at the University of Michigan, which means she specializes in disorders related to our liver, gallbladder, and pancreas. And Dr. Mellinger describes our liver as the MVP of our body. So I asked her to share some of the reasons why she calls it the MVP.
1: The liver has a number, just a real plethora of different functions in the body, and it really functions like a factory in many ways. It has a critical role in metabolizing, synthesizing, storing, absorbing nutrients that we might eat in our food or that our body produces. It processes and makes many of the key proteins that are responsible for our health. So blood proteins, bleeding and clotting normally, those kinds of proteins for those bleeding and clotting cascades. Processing medications. So many of the enzymes that help us safely process our medications that we might take or supplements that we might take are located in the liver. It's critical for maintaining our immune functions. It's actually a part of our immune system. It makes and stores glucose for energy. So if the liver gets sick, sometimes people have difficulty with feeling energetic. They'll feel fatigued and their liver can actually start to break down their fat and their muscle to get more energy because that glucose storage, that glucose metabolism breaks down. So it's really got so many different functions, all of which are really critical to our health, feeling healthy, feeling well, that when people get advanced liver disease, many of those functions begin to not work as well, and in some cases kind of fail entirely. So a healthy liver is really important to your health for all of those reasons.
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1: Today we're talking to liver specialist Dr. Jessica Mellinger, a hepatology professor at the University of Michigan. And here in North America, she says about 1 in 50 adults will develop chronic liver disease at some point. The most common form is cirrhosis, which develops over decades and is often the result of heavy drinking or being overweight. But other forms of liver disease can set in rapidly over the span of just several months. And whatever the reason, I asked Dr. Mellinger what symptoms we should pay attention to that might signal a liver problem.
2: The symptoms are pretty vague initially. You might just feel, you know, overly fatigued, maybe some mild, you know, discomfort in your right upper quadrant or your right, kind of the right side of your abdomen. And then as the liver progresses and people get, you know, and that gets sicker, then you can see again those, the yellowing of the eyes or the skin as kind of the liver reduces its processing of bile or bilirubin, and that builds up. That's why you get yellow. People can bleed. So advancing liver disease makes it easier for you to bleed from cuts and scratches, but also pretty significant bleeding, vomiting blood, having blood come out in your stool. People can get confused, and that confusion can kind of start with, you know, sort of simple, you know, just not feeling kind of like you're slower, like you can't really think straight. It's harder to find words, maybe having trouble getting to sleep at night, but sleeping during the day a lot. And then, you know, culminating in kind of frank confusion that makes your, you know, your loved ones want to take you into the hospital. So the more obvious signs of liver disease are those that really, you know, occur in the later stages when somebody has cirrhosis and is, you know, developing symptoms. But in those early stages, if you just have fat in your liver, you may not feel a thing.
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14: Here's the Light FM weatherology forecast. Highs around 72 with fog and spots early today under partly cloudy skies. Lows level off around 52 and foggy tonight. Ample sunshine expected with fog and spots early tomorrow, high of 78. Dry with temperatures near average Tuesday and Wednesday and highs from the upper 70s to the low 80s. I'm meteorologist Jennifer Wojcicki. Get weather anytime by using your Light FM app. Right now, it's 61 degrees.
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You're listening to Intelligence for Your Health. I'm Connie Salica. Coming up, we'll have more with our guest, liver specialist, Dr. Jessica Mellinger. She'll explain why drinking too much alcohol is incredibly dangerous for our liver health, and she'll help define exactly how much is too much. But first, if you think you smell pretty funky after a workout or a few days without a shower, there's good news. You probably smell worse to yourself than you do to other people. That's because the smells emanating from below the neck, like your armpits, waft upwards so you catch a whiff first. There's also less space between your pits and your nose than the nose of another person, since we tend to give each other at least 5 feet of personal space. And the more air between you and another person, the better, because air dilutes the odor. But if you can smell yourself, it's probably time for a shower. 94.3.

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I'm Connie Sallica with today's medical term, vestibular migraine. It has migraine in the name, but here's the surprising part. Many people never get a headache at all. Instead, a vestibular migraine affects your body's balance system, causing sudden dizziness, vertigo, or the feeling that the room is spinning. Some people also become extra sensitive to light, sound, or motion, making it difficult to drive, to work, or even walk during an episode. UC San Francisco says it's one of the most common neurological conditions most people have never heard of. In fact, researchers estimate nearly 3% of North Americans may have it, but a lot of them go years before getting the right diagnosis because it's often mistaken for inner ear problems. Experts say the biggest triggers are stress, poor sleep, and inflammation. That's why treatment often starts with lifestyle changes like getting consistent sleep, managing stress, staying hydrated, and avoiding alcohol or excess caffeine. Some patients also benefit from prescription migraine medications or magnesium supplements. If you've been dealing with unexplained dizziness, especially if you have a history of migraines, don't ignore it. Talk with your doctor or a neurologist. And that's today's medical term, vestibular migraine. 94.3 Light FM.

0: I'm Connie Sellecca, and coming up, we'll hear more from liver specialist Dr. Jessica Mellinger from the University of Michigan. She'll tell us why alcohol is so incredibly toxic to the liver. But first, to power up your thinking, you just need a quick burst of activity, like getting up and walking to the mailbox. That's it. A Penn State study finds that's enough to sharpen mental processing for 3.5 hours. And you'll perform any mental task better, no matter what it is. It's because movement floods the brain with oxygen and nutrient-rich blood, helping it work more efficiently.
1: 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Intelligence for your health with Connie Sellecca.
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17: Here's the Light FM weatherology forecast. A blend of clouds and sun today with daytime highs approaching 72. Lows level off around 52. Tonight, clear skies develop with fog at times. High temperatures reach up to 78 with fog early tomorrow. Dry with seasonal temps Tuesday and Wednesday and highs from the upper 70s to the low 80s. I'm meteorologist Jennifer Wojcicki. Get weather anytime by using your Light FM app. Right now, it's 60 degrees.

If you've got a sound machine on your nightstand that's been running every single night for years, this is important news. Researchers at the University of Pennsylvania put 25 adults in a sleep lab for 7 straight nights and watched their brain activity minute by minute. And when the noise ran all night long, people lost about a quarter of their REM sleep. REM is the stage that files away your memories and sorts out your emotions. And most of it comes in the second half of the night, which is exactly when that machine is still humming away. That's the part nobody tells you. Your brain never stops listening. Even when you're out cold, it keeps reacting to sound, and the deep stages are the ones that pay for it. Dr. Matthias Bassner, who led the study, says running noise all night may do more harm than good. Now, this doesn't make the machine the enemy. Sound at bedtime really does help you fall asleep. In a study of older adults, 30 minutes of gentle sound at lights out and then quiet helped people drift off faster over the course of a month. It's the all-night part that costs you. So tonight, you might just set the timer. 30 minutes to get you under, and then let the room go quiet and give your brain the rest of the night to do its work. 94.3 Light FM.

I gotta have faith. I gotta have faith because I got to go for faith. I gotta have faith.

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0: I'm Connie Sallica, back with more health intelligence from liver specialist Dr. Jessica Mellinger. And by far, she says, the most common form of liver disease she treats is cirrhosis, or scarring of the liver. It impacts an estimated 1 in 5 adults with liver disease, and it kills more than 44,000 people a year in the United States alone, according to the CDC. Dr. Mellinger says the number one cause of cirrhosis is heavy drinking. And I asked her why alcohol can be so toxic to our liver.
1: Alcohol is metabolized by enzymes in your body. So alcohol dehydrogenase, which is mainly in the liver and the GI tract. And it metabolizes alcohol into breakdown products that are toxic to the cells in the liver. And so what we see is that those breakdown products are taken up and metabolized further by the machinery and the mechanics of the individual cells within the liver. And as a consequence of that, they produce kind of toxic, what we call reactive oxygen species. And these are things that lead to oxidative stress on the cells in the liver, and then that produces fibrosis. So essentially, ethanol or alcohol metabolism in the cells, enough of it with heavy doses of alcohol, is actually toxic to the cells, so it kills them. And that's what we see in advanced liver disease. Someone who's heavily drinking, we're seeing signs of cell death in the liver. And then from that cell death is coming the inflammation. The fat deposition in the liver is also a result of that oxidative stress. And so when you see the combination of those two things, the fat plus the inflammation as a consequence of heavy drinking, that's when you can really start to see the liver disease progress in some people. And not everybody who drinks will get that type of a reaction in the liver, for sure, but many, many people who do will.
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0: I'm Connie Sellecca, back with more health intelligence from liver disease expert Dr. Jessica Mellinger. And she was just saying that every time we have a drink, alcohol causes oxidative stress that can potentially damage the cells in our liver. And the more we drink, the greater our risk for damage and the greater the risk of liver disease. But since we often hear that having one glass of red wine a day, for example, can have health benefits, I asked Dr. Mellinger exactly how much alcohol is too much.
1: The first thing to be aware of is that those levels of what's too much differ for men versus women. So men, and if you're talking about moderate alcohol use, which is generally what the studies that show some cardiovascular benefit for a glass of red wine, et cetera, have shown, is that it's moderate or less alcohol use. So this is one drink a day or less for women, two or less for men. And the second major part of that is understanding what is a drink. So many people don't know that one drink or one glass of wine is actually just 4 to 5 ounces. It's not kind of the big Chianti glass that you fill half full, but actually takes up half a bottle. That's, you know, 2 or 3 glasses of wine. It's really understanding that, you know, a serving of alcohol is often much less than what we think. So one can of beer, 1 4 to 5 ounce glass of wine, you know, 1 1.5 ounce shot of liquor, that's considered one drink.
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6: Here's the Light FM weatherology forecast. A blend of clouds and sun today with daytime highs approaching 72. Lows level off around 52. Tonight, clear skies develop with fog at times. High temperatures reach up to 78 with fog early tomorrow. Dry with seasonal temps Tuesday and Wednesday and highs from the upper 70s to the low 80s. I'm meteorologist Jennifer Wojcicki. Get weather anytime by using your Light FM app. Right now, it's 60 degrees.
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Welcome back to Intelligence for Your Health. I'm Connie Salica. Coming up, we'll have more from our guest, Dr. Jessica Mellinger, a hepatology professor from the University of Michigan. She'll talk about some of the ways heavy drinking has been normalized in our society and why that's particularly dangerous for women. Then studies show that spending time in nature can make us feel less lonely, but it's not for the reason researchers expected, and going alone may actually work better. But first, have you ever come up with a great idea so great that you thought, oh, there's no way I'll forget this, only to forget it? Next time,

0: I'm Connie Sellecca with more intelligence for your health from liver specialist Dr. Jessica Mellinger. And according to a recent study in the journal Hepatology, liver diseases caused by alcohol use are being diagnosed in women at nearly twice the rate they're being diagnosed in men these days. And when I asked Dr. Mellinger about that, she said she was not surprised, considering how heavy drinking has been normalized by women in recent years.
1: In general, there is seems to be a greater degree of depression, anxiety, mental and emotional health issues, and particularly amongst young people. So we've seen those rates go up as we've seen rates of severe drinking go up in young people and in young women. But there's also this kind of culture of drinking for kind of coping reasons. So drinking to alleviate stress, drinking as kind of a fun social activity, drinking to deal with your emotional problems. So we see this all the time in things like, you know, the rosé all day, wine down Wednesdays. The idea that, you know, as a woman, what you do is you can drink at night when you're at home and just sort of relax with your big glass of wine. And what we see and what I've seen a lot in my clinic is that many women may start off doing that, but then it kind of sneaks up on them and becomes a bigger problem. And pretty soon they're under stress. We've seen a lot of people kind of get blindsided by that. And that one small glass of wine turns into one bottle or two bottles a night. As they're kind of dealing with this. And a lot of our culture sort of upholds that idea that it's okay to, you know, drink your stress away and drink your, you know, and drink over your emotions. And it really just kind of leads to these, you know, to these bigger and more complex alcohol use problems.
2: All your medical questions answered. 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

0: I'm Connie Sallica. This is Intelligence for Your Health. And if longevity is important to you, get at least 4,500 steps a day. That's about 2 miles. That's according to research from the University of North Carolina at Chapel Hill. During their study, tens of thousands of people ages 60 and up wore step trackers, and researchers monitored their health for the next 6 years. The result? For every 1,000 steps participants took per day, they were 28% less likely to die during the study, whether the steps were consecutive or in short spurts like walking around a grocery store or walking the dog. And those who managed 4,500 steps a day had a significantly lower risk of death compared to the most sedentary participants. Basically, the more you walk, the longer you'll live. According to the experts, it takes about half an hour for the average person to reach the 4,500 step threshold. So 30 minutes of walking a day can significantly increase your lifespan.
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15: Here's the Light FM weatherology forecast. A blend of clouds and sun today, with daytime highs approaching 72. Lows level off around 52. Tonight, clear skies develop with fog at times.

High temperatures reach up to 78 with fog early tomorrow. Dry with seasonal temps Tuesday and Wednesday and highs from the upper 70s to the low 80s. I'm meteorologist Jennifer Wojcicki. Get weather anytime by using your Light FM app. Right now, 63.

Here's an email I received at Connie@intelligenceforyourhealth.com. It comes from Wayne Haberjack, who writes, "Whenever I take my pills, I just put them all in my mouth at once and swallow. This makes my wife crazy. She insists I need water." Who's right? Wayne, I'm with your wife on this. And that's backed up by Matthew Britt, a pharmacist at the Cleveland Clinic. He says it's important to take medications with water to make sure the drug gets all the way down to your stomach and small intestine. That allows the medication to be absorbed properly in the body and ensures it does not get lodged in your throat. Britt says certain medications can cause irritation or damage the esophagus or intestines unless you take them with water. In some cases, dry swallowing pills can lead to ulcers in the digestive system. When this happens in the throat, it is called pill-induced esophagitis. And almost every kind of drug can cause that type of ulcer, including antibiotics and over-the-counter pain relievers like aspirin, ibuprofen, and acetaminophen. So make sure you always have a glass of water ready when you take any medication to ensure it gets where it needs to go and gets absorbed properly. Thank you for your email, Wayne. I hope this helps. 94.3 Light FM.

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1: If you're feeling lonely, try going for a walk in nature, but alone. It may help more than going with someone else or a group. I know that seems counterproductive. We've always been told, get out, be social, connect with people. But new research finds there's another way to feel less alone. A large study in the journal Health and Place found that spending time near water, like a lake, was linked to lower levels of loneliness. But here's the twist. It wasn't about socializing. The biggest benefit came from feeling connected to nature and emotionally attached to a place. In fact, doing activities alone, like walking along the shore, was tied to an even stronger effect. And the researchers say it comes down to attention. When you're not focused on conversation, your mind shifts outward. You notice the water, the trees, the environment around you. And that deeper connection appears to help ease loneliness more than just being around people. Now, of course, too much isolation can backfire. But this study does challenge a long-held belief. Sometimes the most powerful way to feel less alone isn't adding more people. It's reconnecting with the world around you.
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0: I'm Connie Sellecca with more intelligence for your health from Dr. Jessica Mellinger, a professor of hepatology at the University of Michigan. And if you're among the estimated 1 in 50 adults at risk of being diagnosed with chronic liver disease each year, good news. Dr. Mellinger says the condition is avoidable and even reversible. So I asked her how we can avoid or even reverse liver disease.
1: So if, you know, your doctor says, well, you have some fat in your liver, one of the best things you can do would be stopping drinking. And then if it's non-alcohol related fatty liver, and really losing weight is a key feature of treatment of the non-alcoholic fatty liver, the obesity related. And it doesn't necessarily have to be a lot of weight. 5-10% of your body weight kept off over time is enough in some of our studies that we've seen to really reduce substantially the amount of fat and inflammation in that liver. So definitely those early stages can be reversed with some of those lifestyle changes, behavioral changes. There are benefits to exercise as well to the liver, even separate from losing weight. So exercise itself appears to have a benefit, you know, to your liver, to your liver health. Eating a diet, there's no specific diet that kind of helps specifically that helps with fatty liver, but in general, you know, staying away from the processed carbohydrates, the sugars, the high fructose corn syrup, and eating a healthy kind of Mediterranean style diet, but kind of maybe going a little lighter on some of the pasta, can be helpful, to that fat in the liver as well and help you lose weight too. But really it's that weight loss that has really been shown to be kind of a key feature in treatment.
2: Making you the healthiest person you know. Intelligence for your health with Connie Sellecca.
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17: 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A blend of clouds and sun today, with daytime highs approaching 72. Lows level off around 52. Tonight, clear skies develop with fog at times. High temperatures reach up to 78, with fog early tomorrow. Dry with seasonal temps Tuesday and Wednesday and highs from the upper 70s to the low 80s. I'm meteorologist Jennifer Wojcicki. Get weather anytime by using your Light FM app. Right now, 63.
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A 3-day weekend is supposed to mean that you are totally unplugged and there is nothing to do on your to-do list, right? 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How about going to California to see Bruno Mars on his romantic tour in Santa Clara? 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

All of us were quoting Marriage. Marriage is what brings us together today. Full House debuted and people were blowing in Nintendo cartridges. The year was 1987. It was also the first time you heard this song, Crowded House. It's something

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1: It's so sweet that this Ulster County Bakery actually welcomed a new business to the Hudson Valley area. Hey, it's Allison Kay, and I'm talking about Dicing's Bakery and Restaurant in Kingston. It's a staple. I've been going there for my entire life, basically. And on social media, Dicing's made a post about welcoming Nelly's Latin Restaurant to their old stomping grounds at 584 Broadway in Kingston. And some highlights from the menu for Nelly's Latin Restaurant include juices, shakes, chicken, salad, beans, and more. It was so nice of Dicing's to give this shout out. Now we know all about Nelly's Latin Restaurant in Kingston. Congrats again to them.
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0: a first-generation iPhone managed to grab over $190,000 in an auction the other day. I'm dying to know, what piece of outdated technology have you hung on to?
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1: 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I still have all my Meatloaf, AC/DC, Deep Purple. 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
0: Those sound like something that should be worth money.
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0: 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Vinyl's making a comeback.
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14: Here's the Light FM weatherology forecast. A blend of clouds and sun today, with daytime highs approaching 72. Lows level off around 52. Tonight, clear skies develop with fog at times. High temperatures reach up to 78 with fog early tomorrow. Dry with seasonal temps Tuesday and Wednesday and highs from the upper 70s to the low 80s. I'm meteorologist Jennifer Wojcicki. Get weather anytime by using your Light FM app. Currently 67.
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included these guys on a list of iconic boy bands on Instagram, and people in the comments got angry about it. They're like, they're not a boy band. They play their own instruments. What do you think? Is Hanson a boy band or not? Either way, this song puts a smile on your face. Oompa

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1: I found out about this hidden gem in Ulster County. Hey, it's Alice in K. Yes, it's called the Spiral House Park, and it's in Saugerties. So it sits on 40-plus acres of natural beauty with sculptures, the Spiral House, of course, and some beautiful gardens. Personally, I want to see this sculpture on site. It's called the Rainbow Portal. It looks cool. Oh, and they even have woodland trails. If you want to check it out for yourself, it's the Spiral House Park in Saugerties. It's definitely a hidden gem in Ulster County that I didn't even know about. Have fun.
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0: if a first-generation iPhone managed to grab over $190,000 in an auction the other day, I'm dying to know, what piece of outdated technology have you hung on to?
1: Probably the very first original iPod. It's like on a stick, on a necklace, and I still walk with it.
0: Like the big clunky one?
1: No, it looks like a stick. It's like the size of maybe two or three of your fingers, and it just kind of hangs on a necklace, and it maybe holds 40 songs. Yeah, and so my kids are like, what is that? And I'm like, it's an iPod. They're like, no, it's that.
0: Yes, I was like, I'm holding up my fingers for size comparison. I was like, that was about the size of my iPod Nano, which I found the other day, and now I keep running with it because all the songs I had on there were so good.
1: Yeah, it's like so nostalgic. I'm like, heck yeah.
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14: Here's the Light FM weatherology forecast. daytime highs approaching 72. Today, under mainly clear skies, lows level off around 52. Tonight, clear skies develop with fog at times. Sunny skies with fog and spots early tomorrow. Highs level off around 78. Dry with seasonal temps Tuesday and Wednesday and highs in the upper 70s. I'm meteorologist Jennifer Wojcicki. Get weather anytime by using your Light FM app. Currently 68.
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What documentary can you watch over and over and over again? I have a couple. Any Firefest documentary, Class Action Park, and then any of the Woodstock 99 documentaries. In fact, these guys were actually supposed to play Woodstock 99, but Mark McGrath is having trouble with his vocal cords, and his doctor said, you can either do Woodstock or you can finish the tour. Which one do you pick? And they chose to finish the tour. It's Sugar Ray.

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1: Well, this is exciting news about this Hudson Valley Fair. Hey, it's Allison Kay. Yes, the Dutchess County Fair in Rhinebeck was so much fun, as it always is each year. And they made the announcement on social media of their 2027 dates. The community is already excited. Well, they were thanking everybody for visiting and supporting them for the 180th Dutchess County Fair. They said that mark your calendars for next year, August 24th through August 29th of 2027 is when we can go back to the Dutchess County Fair. Now that's something to look forward to in 2027.
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0: generation iPhone managed to grab over $190,000 in an auction the other day. I'm dying to know, what piece of outdated technology have you hung on to?
1: We have a flip phone.
0: Who has it?
1: Well, we use it as a home phone for my kids because we don't have a landline. So we use it for a flip phone because my husband will not let them have a smarter phone because they're too young. So, yeah, they use a flip phone so they can't, like, get online.
0: Gosh, I remember the terror of those flip phones when you accidentally try to connect to the internet and you're like, no, stop. My dad's not going to pay for the data.
1: Yeah, no. Yeah, they can't do any of that. All they can do is make phone calls. So they can barely text.
0: Does it still charge 10 cents per text message?
1: I hope not.
0: Your husband's the one that pays that bill, isn't he?
1: Exactly. I don't see it.
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19: Here's the Light FM weatherology forecast. Daytime highs approaching 72 this afternoon under mainly clear skies. Lows level off around 52. Tonight, clear skies develop with fog at times. High temperatures reach up to 78 with fog in spots early tomorrow. Clear skies. Dry with temps near average Tuesday and Wednesday and highs in the upper 70s. I'm meteorologist Jennifer Wojcicki. Get weather anytime by using your Light FM app. Right now, 69.
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Labor Day weekend's fun because it means we get college football not just on Friday and Saturday. We get it on Sunday, too. If you're looking for a game to have on while you cook out tonight, Louisville and Ole Miss play in Nashville.

we had the same answer to the question, who are you going to call? Apple introduced the first Macintosh computer, and Transformers started taking up space in toy boxes all over the country. The year was 1984, and it was also the first time you heard this song on the radio, The Cars. It's Drive on a feel-good 80s and 90s weekend.

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1: It's so sweet that this Ulster County Bakery actually welcomed a new business to the Hudson Valley area. Hey, it's Allison Kay, and I'm talking about Dicing's Bakery and Restaurant in Kingston. It's a staple. I've been going there for my entire life, basically. And on social media, Dicing's made a post about welcoming Nelly's Latin Restaurant to their old stomping grounds at 584 Broadway in Kingston. And some highlights from the menu for Nelly's Latin Restaurant include juices, shakes, chicken, salad, beans, and more. It was so nice of Dicing's to give this shout out. Now we know all about Nelly's Latin Restaurant in Kingston. Congrats again to them.
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0: a first-generation iPhone managed to grab over $190,000 in an auction the other day. I'm dying to know, what piece of outdated technology have you hung on to?
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14: Here's the Light FM weatherology forecast. Daytime highs approaching 72 this afternoon under mainly clear skies. Lows level off around 52. Tonight, clear skies develop with fog at times. High temperatures reach up to 78 with fog in spots early tomorrow. Clear skies. Dry with temps near average Tuesday and Wednesday and highs in the upper 70s. I'm meteorologist Jennifer Wojcicki. Get weather anytime by using your Light FM app. Right now, it's 71 degrees.
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0: 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Got Roxette, Billy Joel, and TLC all on the way after Lou Bega.
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Are you really trying to soak up every last minute of Labor Day weekend? 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
1: I found out about this hidden gem in Ulster County. Hey, it's Allison K. Yes, it's called the Spiral House Park, and it's in Saugerties. So it sits on 40-plus acres of natural beauty with sculptures, the Spiral House, of course, and some beautiful gardens. Personally, I want to see this sculpture on site. It's called the Rainbow Portal. It looks cool. Oh, and they even have woodland trails. If you want to check it out for yourself, it's the Spiral House Park in Saugerties. It's definitely a hidden gem in Ulster County that I didn't even know about. Have fun.
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0: some men can accuse us of having too many pairs of shoes, but we all know at the end of the day, they're the ones who are the pack rats. Hey, it's Michelle Hart, and I want to know, what is something that your significant other is hanging on to that you wish he would get rid of?
1: Well, he has this old truck. That's kind of a money pit.
0: Tell me about the old truck. What has he had to fix on it? How long has he had it?
1: Everything. Oh, he bought it, a few years ago, and he's fixed the motor, the transmission, and things just keep breaking on it. And so it's never ending.
0: Does he have an amount where if it costs this much, he's finally going to give up on it?
1: Well, that's the thing. It's like you're too deep now, Fixing it. He wants to get it painted, and I'm like, if you do that, then you have to sell it.
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18: Here's the Light FM weatherology forecast. Daytime highs approaching 72 this afternoon under mainly clear skies. Lows level off around 52. Tonight, clear skies develop with fog at times. High temperatures reach up to 78 with fog in spots early tomorrow. Clear skies. Dry with temps near average Tuesday and Wednesday and highs in the upper 70s. I'm meteorologist Jennifer Wojcicki. Get weather anytime by using your Light FM app. Right now, it's 72 degrees.
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one of my faves, Daz Band. Hello, you. It's me, Rick Knight, checking in on our Feels Good 80s and 90s weekend. And, of course, these guys adding shows at the Sphere due to popular demand. Everybody wants to see

This was a benefit single with the money raised going to AIDS research and almost tore the band apart, too. You too. Here's one on a feel-good 80s and 90s weekend.

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1: Well, this is exciting news about this Hudson Valley Fair. Hey, it's Allison Kay. Yes, the Dutchess County Fair in Rhinebeck was so much fun, as it always is each year. And they made the announcement on social media of their 2027 dates. The community is already excited. Well, they were thanking everybody for visiting and supporting them for the 180th Dutchess County Fair. They said that mark your calendars for next year, August 24th through August 29th of 2027 is when we can go back to the Dutchess County Fair. Now that's something to look forward to in 2027.
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There's Chicago playing You're the Inspiration, all part of our Feel Good 80s and 90s weekend. It's Rick Knight. Of course, we'll be doing this for you, not just today, but all day tomorrow, too. And, of course, it kicks off a full month of September where we do Feel Good 80s and 90s weekends all through the month of September. So exciting there. It's even more exciting this holiday weekend if you get over to our station app and enter there to win Bruno by the Bay. 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
5: Here's the Light FM Weatherology Forecast. Daytime highs approaching 72 this afternoon under mainly clear skies. Lows level off around 52. Tonight, clear skies develop with fog at times. High temperatures reach up to 78 with fog in spots early tomorrow. Clear skies. Dry with temps near average Tuesday and Wednesday and highs in the upper 70s. I'm meteorologist Jennifer Wojcicki. Get weather anytime by using your Light FM app. Currently, it's 73 degrees.
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0: Can I please talk to you for a minute?
1: Sure, you know, you look kind of familiar.
0: Yeah, you do too. But I just wanted to know, do you know somebody named?
1: You know his name.
0: Oh yeah, definitely, I know his name. But I just want to let you know that he's mine.

Eagle Eye Cherry is actually one guy. His nickname is Eagle Eye. His real name is Lanu Cherry. Here's his only hit. He's Swedish, actually. He's a songwriter and does some acting. Here's Save Tonight at a Feel Good 80s and 90s Weekend.

enjoy these great songs as we enjoy a long holiday weekend. So feel good 80s and 90s Labor Day weekend. And we were hoping as Journey wraps up their tour that maybe Steve Perry would hop back on board with the guys. I guess it's not going to happen. We'll just keep dreaming, huh? Some solo Perry stuff. Here's Old Shabby.

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1: It's so sweet that this Ulster County Bakery actually welcomed a new business to the Hudson Valley area. Hey, it's Allison Kay, and I'm talking about Dicing's Bakery and Restaurant in Kingston. It's a staple. I've been going there for my entire life, basically. And on social media, Dicing's made a post about welcoming Nelly's Latin Restaurant to their old stomping grounds at 584 Broadway in Kingston. And some highlights from the menu for Nelly's Latin Restaurant include juices, shakes, chicken, salad, beans, and more. It was so nice of Dicing's to give this shout out. Now we know all about Nelly's Latin Restaurant in Kingston. Congrats again to them.
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0: 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Our lips are sealed. Rick Knight. Hey, I would love to get you sealed in to go see Bruno Mars. And again, if you haven't, if you've already signed up for the trip, do it again. You and your bestie going off to Cali to see Bruno by the Bay, Bruno Mars, live in concert. We'll get you all set up for this trip. Once again, win it inside our station app. You've got through the end of next week. So sign up a lot. Just go keep doing it. It's okay. I've given you permission. Hang on. More feel-good 80s and 90s. We'll do John Waite next.
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13: Here's the Light FM weatherology forecast. Lows dip down to about 50 tonight under clear skies. Bright sunshine expected again tomorrow. Daytime highs approaching 79. Mainly clear skies. Tomorrow night, lows level off around 52. Mainly clear Tuesday. Clouds on the increase by Wednesday. Highs in the upper 70s. I'm meteorologist Jennifer Wojcicki. Get weather anytime by using your Light FM app. currently 72.
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It wouldn't be a feel-good 80s and 90s weekend without playing Madonna, who's still out making music and stuff. It's Rick Knight. This lady had to redo the song three times before the record label would make it the hit that it is. Here's Donna Lewis.

rolls your feel good 80s and 90s for a long holiday weekend. It's Rick Knight, and I love you to get into our station app this holiday weekend. Sign up to win Bruno by the Bay. We're sending you to go see Bruno Mars in California. Sign up right now. Here

So Taylor and Travis now are greeting their new neighbors outside of Cleveland. Yes, they bought a home worth $5.35 million. It has 8 bedrooms, 11 bathrooms, as well as a 2-bedroom guest cottage. This they add to their homes in Kansas City, or just outside of Kansas City, L.A. and New York. It'd be great to have Taylor and Travis as your neighbors. You know you're going to be in a very safe neighborhood. It's a feel-good 80s and 90s weekend. Everything she wants. Here's Wham!

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1: I found out about this hidden gem in Ulster County. Hey, it's Alice and Kay. Yes, it's called the Spiral House Park, and it's in Saugerties. So it sits on 40-plus acres of natural beauty with sculptures, the Spiral House, of course, and some beautiful gardens. Personally, I want to see this sculpture on site. It's called the Rainbow Portal. It looks cool. Oh, and they even have woodland trails. If you want to check it out for yourself, it's the Spiral House Park in Saugerties. It's definitely a hidden gem in Ulster County that I didn't even know about. Have fun.
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0: Awesome movie music, Kenny Loggins' Danger Zone from the Top Gun soundtrack on a feel-good 80s and 90s weekend. It's worked out. If you're looking for a little danger or something different this weekend, a Netflix documentary on President Trump's secret departure on an alternative military aircraft over the summer in Turkey came out. It's called Instadocs, the Decoy Plane. We'll reportedly explore how President Trump was secretly transported inside a catering truck to a smaller Air Force C-32 plane and then security concerns about Iran. In a preview clip from the documentary, a photojournalist says, 40 years doing presidents, he's never seen that before. Doesn't it sound like a secret spy movie? I ought to check that out when I get off the air here. Hang on, more feel-good 80s and 90s for you for the weekend. Shannon plays in next.
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17: Here's the Light FM Weatherology Forecast. Lows dip down to about 50 tonight under clear skies. Bright sunshine expected again tomorrow. Daytime highs approaching 79. Mainly clear skies. Tomorrow night, lows level off around 52. Mainly clear Tuesday. Clouds on the increase by Wednesday. Highs in the upper 70s. I'm meteorologist Jennifer Wojcicki. Get weather anytime by using your Light FM app. Right now, 71.
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0: Oh, we always think it's hot on a feel-good 80s and 90s weekend. Rick and I playing through, and of course, this holiday weekend, sign up to go see Bruno Mars. 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
1: The surviving members of No Doubt, including Gwen, back together, and they're doing stuff at Sphere. Here's No Doubt in Just a Girl on a Feel Good

So the Dolly Parton Estate is holding events to honor the life of the late country legend. Dolly Fest, the celebration of lifetime, will take place in Nashville and London two weekends next year in 2027. The exact date's yet to be announced. Dolly reportedly did not want a traditional public memorial, so it appears these festivals will serve as the only opportunity for fans to honor her. An announcement for the event says it was originally planned as a multi-artist event in Nashville, intended to feature Dolly as a performer and host.

0: trending now in the Hudson Valley.
1: Well, this is exciting news about this Hudson Valley Fair. Hey, it's Allison Kay. Yes, the Dutchess County Fair in Rhinebeck was so much fun, as it always is each year. And they made the announcement on social media of their 2027 dates. The community is already excited. Well, they were thanking everybody for visiting and supporting them for the 180th Dutchess County Fair. They said that mark your calendars for next year, August 24th through August 29th of 2027 is when we can go back to the Dutchess County Fair. Now that's something to look forward to in 2027.
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0: All a little wonder for your wonder. There's Stevie on a feel-good 80s and 90s weekend. It's Rick Knight. Of course, we will do this for you the rest of today and all day tomorrow, playing feel-good songs from the 80s and 90s for a long holiday weekend. Rick Knight saying, keep dreaming and shooting for the stars. Your dreams shall always come true. 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More feel-good 80s and 90s with Bon Jovi next.
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14: Here's the Light FM Weatherology Forecast. Lows dip down to about 50 tonight under clear skies. Bright sunshine expected again tomorrow. Daytime highs approaching 79. Mainly clear skies. Tomorrow night, lows level off around 52. mainly clear Tuesday, clouds on the increase by Wednesday, highs in the upper 70s. I'm meteorologist Jennifer Wojcicki. Get weather anytime by using your Light FM app. Right now, 71.
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If you're like me and you struggle to resist cookies, chips, and other snacks, especially in the middle of the day for me, researchers have discovered a simple solution for us. Try exercising more, because over time, exercise is proven to help you make healthier food choices. This comes from a study in the International Journal of Obesity. It involved over 2,000 people who normally did not exercise, but they agreed to follow a fitness plan, exercising at least 3 times a week for 3 months. The result? Even though nobody was required to change their diet, researchers found the majority of exercisers gradually ate more fruits, vegetables, and lean meat, while also eating fewer fried foods, sodas, and snacks. And the more intensely people exercised, the more healthfully they ate. Researchers say this is the latest proof that exercise has benefits that go way beyond improving your fitness. In fact, studies from Harvard found physical activity can actually rewire your brain by triggering the release of mood-boosting neurotransmitters. As your mood improves, you begin to look for other ways to make positive changes in your life. I love this. Like, for example, choosing to eat a salad for lunch instead of a fast food combo. 94.3 Light FM.

There are some dating experts who are telling us that the secret to finding the right relationship today is to let your inner goblin show. The new dating trend is called goblintimacy. And instead of presenting a carefully edited version of yourself, it encourages people to be authentic from day one. That means being honest about your quirks and flaws and bad habits and even some of your emotional baggage. And in an era of AI-generated profiles, some daters are craving radical honesty. Dating coach Amy Chan is the author of Unsingle. She says, if somebody isn't interested in the real you, they're probably not the right match anyway. And research shows authenticity helps reduce dating anxiety and create stronger connections. But as always, there's a catch. Authenticity shouldn't become an excuse for low effort or bad behavior. Showing up to a first date looking like a slob or unloading all your baggage isn't vulnerability, she says. It's disrespectful and oversharing. Experts say healthy intimacy develops in stages. You build trust over time, not all at once. And dumping your deepest issues on a stranger and expecting them to embrace it is probably asking too much. So, while being genuine is attractive, you shouldn't fully unleash your inner goblin on the first date. All of the experts seem to agree on that. And then again, the dating coach Amy Chan, her book is Unsingle. 94.3 Light FM.

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All right, folks, have you ever noticed that in a movie theater, restaurant, or the office, it's usually the women who are reaching for a sweater or turning on the space heater? Turns out it's part biology and part design flaw. It's because indoor temperatures are still based on standards developed using data from the typical office worker of the 1960s, which was usually a man wearing a suit. That model became the foundation for modern heating and air conditioning systems, and most buildings, they still use it today. Problem is, women and men do not experience temperature the same way. You probably know this. Men generally have more muscle mass, which produces heat. Women typically have a higher percentage of body fat, which of course is gorgeous, and also helps insulate the body's core, but it leaves their extremities feeling colder. The result is what many women know all too well. An office that feels comfortable to a man can feel freezing to a woman. And while grabbing a sweater may seem like no big deal, it is a real phenomenon. Researchers say women are consistently colder in temperature-controlled spaces than men because the buildings were not designed with female physiology in mind. Time for a change. 94.3 Light FM.

0: question for you. Do you ever see somebody else do something embarrassing and you cringe as if it was happening to you? There's a name for this. It's vicarious embarrassment, and it's a sign that you're an empathetic person. It's a good thing. Relationship therapist Dr. Sherry Amatenstein says the more compassionate you are, the more intensely you'll feel other people's embarrassment, and it has its root in the brain. What happens is two regions of the brain light up, one linked to empathy, one linked to pain. You may also start to sweat and blush, and it makes you feel as if what's happening to the woman who fell into the fountain while taking a selfie could easily have happened to you too. It's a there but for the grace of God go I moment. It means you're humble. It means you can put yourself in somebody else's shoe. It is vicarious embarrassment.
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0: right, it's time for some house cleaning here. Gib, if you want more energy and brain power, experts say you need to free up some mental space. So there's a trick from career experts who say you make a list of all your tolerations. We've talked about this before. So I have like four junk drawers in the house. These are things that annoy you, but you tolerate.
1: Yep.
0: Squeaky door, never having enough Q-tips on hand, stuck zipper on your favorite pair of jeans, tolerations. Yep. List them all, set aside a day, knock them all out, and freeze up mental energy you never knew was missing.
1: I mean, that's it. None of that stuff takes that long to do, but we all have that list of things. And honestly, offloading stuff that annoys you or that you have to do onto a piece of paper or any kind of list that you use to manage your tasks can be cathartic in and of itself and make you more likely to do them. So maybe it's you have your t-shirts or your something in your closet is just so junky that you can't even get the stuff that you want to wear out. There you go. That's something that you can take. It takes 10 minutes to reorganize that stuff, but you just got to take the 10 minutes. It's the squeaky door, like you mentioned. I mean, I saying this is giving me anxiety right now because I can think of like 9 different things that this is the case for me.
0: Like I said, I've got 3 or 4 junk drawers. Yeah. And every time I open it up, it's like, oh, yeah. Yeah. All right, I'm doing it.
1: Yeah.
0: I'm
1: going to make the list. Yeah, I'm going to make the list and just take an afternoon or even 15 minutes and just start knocking them out.
0: Yeah, there's actually a thing too called speed cleaning.
1: Yeah.
0: Race the microwave.
1: Yeah.
0: You put something in a microwave and then you clean for like 3 minutes.
1: Yeah, whatever you get done in the 3 minutes is good enough.
0: I love it.
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19: Here's the Light FM weatherology forecast. Lows of low around 50 tonight under clear skies. Bright sunshine expected again tomorrow. Daytime highs approaching 79. Lows level off around 52 with fog and spots tomorrow night, mainly clear skies. Seasonal temps Tuesday and Wednesday with highs from the upper 70s to the low 80s. I'm meteorologist Jennifer Wojcicki. Get weather anytime by using your Light FM app. Currently 70.
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